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And all I'm trying to say, come on, come on, don't be shy, by my side, we'll have a baby. That's all it takes.

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1: Pump up the jam, pump it up, while your feet are stumping. And the jam is pumping, look ahead, the crowd is jumping.

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I say you look so fine that I really want to make you mine. 4, 5, 6, come on and get your kicks. 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

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I say you look so fine that I really want to make you mine. 4, 5, 6, come on and get your kicks. Now you don't need

0: 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I like to blow up lizards.
1: Butthead, why don't you try this experiment? Analyze the friction caused by digitally oscillating your wiener.
0: That was

there's no time to waste. Pump the bass, it's my house, rock the surface. Therefore, for sure, I can stick and move. Pick and prove, it's time to show and prove. When I step on the club scene, body drop, you know what's up.